0: gone.
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4: 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At the Regina Food Bank, more families than ever are seeking support. And the truth is, someone you know is using the food bank, whether you realize it or not. 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
3: Thank you.
2: It's good to see you. I know you had a great trip down in Texas visiting your brother. In fact, I know everything about it because of my mom.
3: Hmm?
2: I called my mom yesterday to check in, see how she's doing. And the amount of time she referenced, Wheels, have you seen Shauna's story about this? Her brother has an amazing pool. You got to check it out. It's awesome. Wheels, did you see Shauna went shopping at Target? She had to buy underwear, and she forgot to read the price. Isn't that crazy? Wheels, did you see Shauna's story? Everything you post, I hear about, and I'm not even watching it.
3: You don't need to.
2: I get the breakdown from my mom in vivid detail with questions for you.
3: Oh.
2: I'm like, Mom, ask Shauna. I don't know the answer to this question. Did she take the underwear back? I don't know. No questions about my life or how the grandkids. No. It's, hey, Shauna back from Texas. I got questions to ask her.
3: Here's the thing, Wheels. All those boys, brothers, that's all she was immersed in for her whole parenting existence. And then she sees me, and she thinks of me as a daughter.
4: The one that got away. The daughter she never had, Shauna Foster.

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0: What a good breakup song, Alexander Stewart. It's Justin and all of Canada last night feeling a bit sad. Went to overtime, Montreal Canadiens, Carolina Hurricanes.
1: Southfield. Where's the puck ahead?
0: You know what? 1-1 that series is at. We would take that after starting off in Carolina. Montreal gets to regroup, go back to the Bell Center. That game's tomorrow night. Here's All American Rejects, Z99.

0: innocent.
1: Britney Spears for your Sunday. It's Justin. How are we feeling, Habs fans?
2: Southfield. Where's the puck ahead?
1: Montreal Canadiens, only 12 shots in that game. I don't think they looked quite as good as game one, but series tied 1-1, heading back to Montreal. Vegas, Colorado back at it, 6 o'clock tonight. It's Olivia Dean, Man I Need.

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stalking him online, and what would happen if you finally kiss? Drop Dead. Will it make the cut for the top 20? Let's see if you like it. Here's Olivia Rodrigo.

0: 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Opalite is down 3 spots. Here's a song that's up 2.
1: Number 9.
0: It's the new one from Somber. Really good. 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